Don't trust these people out here, please. Whatever you do, keep to yourself, keep your business to yourself. Don't even trust these motherfucking accountants because they will try to get over on you, okay? Please, because I don't want to have to fuck nobody up. I promise to God.

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I'm a strong one. I'm not nervous. I'm as tough as the crust of the earth is. I move mountains, I move churches, and I glow 'cause I know what my worth is.

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0: Shot. 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

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I take one look at you, you're taking me out.

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1: I've heard people say that too much of anything is not good for you, baby. But I don't know about that. There's many times that we've loved and we've shared love and made love. It doesn't seem to me like it's enough. It's just not enough, baby.

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I want to get into it, man, you know. Like a sex machine, man. Moving, doing it, you know. Can I count it off? 1, 2, 3, 4.

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Stay on the scene. 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I like a sex machine. 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Wait a minute. 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I like a sex machine.

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Yeah. Hey. 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

tonight. It's a bad idea, right? 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

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I blasted off the planet, rock that caused catastrophe, and it matters more because I had it. Now I had, I thought about wreaking havoc on an opposition, kind of shocking, they want a static with precision. I'm automatic, quarterback, I ain't talking second, pack it up, I don't panic, batter up, who the baddest, it don't matter, cause we is your th-

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I'm the bar. 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You know, all of these things we do in a different, unique, specific way that is personally ours.